0: Now, I've got to go, but I thank you for joining us today. 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You ride or die. 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So until the next edition of the new Donnie McClurkin Show, walk in the favor of God.
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1: 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You hit a ball in the gap, run. 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
1: Thank you, God, for giving us our identity in you. We can know who we are because we know whose we are. And we don't have to work for your approval. You've called us by name.

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1: 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You hit a ball in the gap, run. 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
5: Across the country right now, at this very moment, there are probably arguments taking place about who's doing more of the housework, the homework, the shuttling of kids from this activity to that. 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

That's what we're living for. 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
1: Thank you, God, for giving us our identity in you. 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

0: family, this is Ja'Kalyn Carr welcoming you to the Ja'Kalyn Carr Show, where we lift your spirit and feed your soul with the word and worship. Y'all, I'm feeling especially blessed today because we've got an incredible lineup with music from Marcus Jordan, Yolanda Adams, BB Winans, plus my brand new single that I can't wait for you to hear. God gave me that song to help intensify your faith to know that God meant what he said when he promised it to you. If he didn't want you to have it, he wouldn't have promised it. He wouldn't have declared it over your life. And that's the reason why you cannot give up, even in the midst of your weakness, in the midst of your pain. You got to know that God is still God, and he will come through. I want you to stay tuned for today's winning strategy that will equip you to overcome any obstacle. I got a winning quote that will renew your mind, and our email question of the day, where I'll be addressing something that might be exactly what you need to hear. Remember, family, the same God who brought you through yesterday's battles is the same God who will give you victory in today's challenges. Right now, let's go to Mississippi Mass Choir with Only One Way Home right here on the Ja'Kalyn Carr Show.
1: I want to see if anybody want to have church. Come on, clap your hands right there.

0: that was Marcus Jordan with I Can. Such a powerful reminder that with God, all things are possible. Family, you know, Philippians 4:13 tells us, I can do all things through Christ who strengthens me. Family, that is not just a nice, cute little verse to put on a coffee mug. No, it's a life-changing truth that can help us face any challenge with confidence. Speaking of God's open arms, let's continue with Yolanda Adams' Beautiful Church Doors. I love this song because it literally reminds us that God's house and God's heart are always open to us, no matter what we've done or where we've been. Family, sometimes we feel like we've strayed too far, that our mistakes are too big, or even that we've been away too long. But the doors of God's mercy are always open. Here's Yolanda Adams with Church Doors on the Jacalyn Guard Show.
1: I heard your spirit say,

was Yolanda Adams with Church Doors. Such a beautiful reminder, family, that God's grace is always available to us. Lamentations 3:22-23 tells us that God's mercies are new every morning, which means no matter what happened yesterday, today is a fresh opportunity to experience His love and His forgiveness. We're going to take a quick break, family, but don't go anywhere, because when we come back, I'll be sharing my brand new single, plus our email question of the day that might just speak directly to what you're going through. This is Ja'Kalen Carr, and you're listening to the Ja'Kalen Carr Show. We'll be

back to the Jacalyn Carr Show. I am Jacalyn Carr, and I'm so grateful that you've chosen to spend part of your day with me. I'm excited to share my brand new single with you, family. It is a song that is encouraging you in the midst of what you make.

0: tears, out of the valley, out of the storm, out of the grave. You will repeat a battle, you will repeat a battle, but he already, already won. Go, go, go, go to sleep. He already broke through. He did it, a breakthrough. I said he did it, a breakthrough.
1: Family, I pray it ministers to you wherever you are today. It is now time for our email question of the day. Today's question comes from Jasmine in Atlanta. She writes, I've been praying for a specific breakthrough for over 2 years now. I've fasted, I've sown seeds, I've been faithful in church, but nothing seems to be changing. How do I keep my faith strong when it feels like God isn't answering? Well, Jasmine, I want to thank you for your honesty and your vulnerability. First, I want to let you know that you are experiencing something that a lot of believers go through, the tension between continuing to believe and wondering if God is still listening. But here's what I want to share with you. God's delays are not his denials. We hear that all the time. I need you to know that God's thoughts are higher than yours and his ways are higher than yours. What looks like a delay to you may actually be God's perfect timing at work. During these waiting seasons, it is crucial to keep your eyes on God rather than on the breakthrough itself. I want you to continue to serve him faithfully and continue to worship him wholeheartedly and continue to trust his timing. Remember, Joseph waited, David waited. They all had to wait. I had to wait. We all have to wait at some point in our lives. However, we got to know that waiting is not working against us. Waiting is preparing something for us, and it is preparing us for something. So keep the faith. Remember, God's timing is perfect. Continue your prayers and know that your belief and your trust in God are not in vain.

Okay, I'm praying for your breakthrough, Jasmine, and anybody else who may be going through the same thing. I believe it is coming. Stay faithful, stay focused, and know that God has not forgotten about you. Now, family, let's continue with B.B. Winans' beautiful Father in Heaven right here on the Ja'Kalen Carr Show.

Such a beautiful prayer and reminder of God's sovereignty over our lives. Family, you already know that sometimes we forget that we have direct access to God, to the creator of the universe, the one who holds everything in his hands. When we call on our Father in heaven, he hears us and he moves on our behalf. We're going to take another short break, but when we return, I'll be sharing more anointed music from Ted and Sherry and, of course, Chandler Moore. This is Jacalyn Carr, and you're listening to the Jacalyn Carr Show. We'll be right back.

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Welcome back to the Jacalyn Carr Show. I am Jacalyn Carr, and I'm so grateful for your company today, family. Up next is Ted and Sherry with You've Been So Faithful, a powerful testimony of God's consistent faithfulness in our lives. You know, when we take time to reflect on God's track record in our lives, it builds our faith for current challenges. 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Here's Ted and Sherry with You've Been So Faithful on the Jacalyn Carr Show.

Chandler Moore with Lead Me On. Such a beautiful prayer for God's guidance in our lives. Now it's time, family, for today's winning quote. This quote has been ministering to my spirit all week, and I believe it will speak to you too. Stephen Furtick once said, "Don't let what you cannot do interfere with what you can do." I want you to let that sink in for a moment, family. So many of us, we are paralyzed by our limitations, focusing on what we lack, what we can't change, what seems impossible. And in that paralysis, we fail to steward the opportunities, the abilities, and resources that are actually within our reach. In Matthew 25, Jesus tells the parable of the talents, where three servants were given different amounts to be stewarded. The one who received the least did nothing with it because he was focused on what he didn't have compared to the others. But the master didn't judge him based on how much he started with. He judged him on what he did with what he had been given. Think about Moses. When God called him to lead Israel, Moses focused on his speech impediment, what he couldn't do. But God wasn't asking him to be perfect. He was asking Moses to use what he did have, his staff, his relationship with Aaron, his experience in the wilderness. Or consider David, family. David facing Goliath. He couldn't wear Saul's armor. It didn't fit him. But instead of focusing on what he couldn't use, he focused on what he could use. His sling, 5 stones, his experience protecting sheep from predators. So what are you focusing on today? Are you fixated on your limitations that you're neglecting your possibilities? Are you so aware of what you can't do that you're not doing what you can? God isn't asking you to be someone else or to have resources you don't have. He's asking you to faithfully steward what he has already placed in your hands. Take inventory today, family, of what you do have, your gifts, your relationships, your experiences, your resources, and start using them for God's glory. Don't let what you cannot do interfere with what you can do. Now, let's continue with Pastor Mike Jr.'s powerful amen on the Ja'Kalen Carr Show.

and his will. We're going to take a short break, and when we return, I'll be sharing today's winning strategy, practical spiritual wisdom you can apply to your life right now. 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This is Ja'Kalen Carr, and you're listening to the Ja'Kalen Carr Show. Don't go anywhere. We'll be right back.

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6: 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It's the

to the Jacalyn Carr Show. It is time for today's winning strategy, and I believe this word is going to transform how you approach life's challenges. Family, today's winning strategy is about the power of your mindset. In Romans 12:2, Paul instructs us, do not conform to the pattern of the world, but be transformed by the renewing of your mind. Family, this scripture reveals a profound truth. Transformation begins with your thinking. You got to understand your mindset, the collection of thoughts, beliefs, and attitudes you hold. It shapes your reality more than most of us realize. It's not just positive thinking. It's about aligning your thinking with God's truth and His promises. I want you to keep in mind of these things. Recognize that your thoughts are not always your truth. Just because you think something, that doesn't make it true. In 2 Corinthians 10:5, we're instructed to take captive every thought to make it obedient to Christ. This means examining our thoughts in the light of God's word. When a thought enters your mind that contradicts scripture, family, whether it's fear, doubt, condemnation, or negativity, you have the authority to reject it and replace it with God's truth. I also want you to be intentional about what you feed your mind. Philippians 4:8 tells us to think about whatever is true, noble, right, pure, lovely, admirable, excellent, and praiseworthy. What we consistently consume, family, whether it's social media, news, conversations, books, or music, it shapes our thinking, okay? Making a conscious decision to feed your mind with content that builds your faith rather than feeds your fears. I also want you to practice gratitude and expectancy. A winning mindset includes both thankfulness for what God has already done and expectancy for what He is about to do. Here is your challenge for the week. Do a mind audit. Pay attention to your thought patterns. What negative thoughts do you regularly entertain? What lies have you been believing? What truths from scripture do you need to meditate on to counteract those lies? Write it down. Write down 3 biblical truths and directly address your common negative thoughts and declare them out loud every morning this week. Remember, family, you don't have to believe everything you think. You have the power through Christ to choose your thoughts and renew your mind. As we close today's show, I want to leave you with this final thought. You are not destined for defeat. Just as you're about to hear in this powerful declaration by Tamela Mann, deserve to win. Family, your victory isn't based on your performance. It's based on God's promises. You deserve to win, not because of anything you've done, but because of what God has already done for you. Thank you so much for joining me today, family, on the Jacalyn Carr Show. I am Jacalyn Carr, and it's been my honor to spend this time with you. Don't forget to check out my brand new single, Don't Faint, wherever you stream music. Until next time, remember, you are chosen, you are anointed, and you are destined for greatness. Here's Tamela Mann with

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0: morning, good people. It's Get Up Mornings. I'm Erica Campbell, loving Jesus and loving you. It is a thankful Thursday, August the 6th, and we are up having a great morning already. You got to declare it and speak it over your life. I'm going to be blessed all day long. Hey, Griff, good morning.
1: Hey, what's cracking? Let me tell you something. I'm thankful for Kathy Hughes for having an obedient vision. Amen. How about that? That years, that decades, that scores later, we are the fruit of that vision.
0: Absolutely awesome. Thank you, Miss Hughes. Griff, what you got for the people?
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0: Coming up this hour, we've got the Faith Walk, the birthday shout-outs 11 minutes after the hour. Sybil Wilkes will give us the five things we need to know. But first, let us pray. Lord Jesus, we just thank you and praise you so much for your goodness, your mercy, and your grace, your power, your love, and your strength, your wisdom, and your authority, Lord God. Your sovereignty, you see the beginning from the end. You know me inside and out. And so, Lord, we can be vulnerable and open and honest with you. So we will. We surrender everything that's not pleasing in your sight. We want our lives to be pleasing in your sight. Have your way, Lord Jesus. We want to do things your way. In Jesus' name I pray. Thank God. Amen.
1: Amen.
0: All right, y'all. We got great music on the way from Dietrich Haddon, Jacalyn Carr, and Anthony Brown. Here's Sincere with After Tonight on Get Up Mornings.

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0: All right, Sybil's back with what we need to know today. Good morning, Sybil.
1: It's Sybil Wilkes with what we need to know. Progressive candidate Abdul El-Sayed achieved a landmark victory over Congresswoman Haley Stevens in Michigan's Democratic Senate primary, setting up a high-stakes November matchup against Republican Mike Rogers. Dr. Sayed's narrow win underscores a growing shift among battleground primary voters seeking alternatives to traditional establishment-backed leadership. Meanwhile, former Representative Cori Bush failed to reclaim her seat in Missouri's 1st Congressional District after falling to Congressman Wesley Bell in a competitive Democratic primary. The former Congresswoman Bush, who made history in 2020 as that state's first Black Congresswoman, faced sharp campaign criticism over her legislative record and resistance to compromise. The outcome highlights ongoing political tensions between grassroots activism and establishment strategies, especially within the National Black Congressional representation. Escalating summer temperatures across the United States are causing unexpected flight delays and operational challenges for major airlines. On those extreme weather days, thinner, hot air reduces aircraft lift, forcing carriers to lighten passenger counts, cargo loads, or fuel weight prior to departure. Aviation experts warn that human-caused climate change will make high-temperature travel disruptions increasingly frequent at airports nationwide. From our good news file, three young Georgia brothers, ages 9 to 12, published 10 children's books to promote financial literacy before reaching high school. Inspired by home finance lessons from their parents, the trio writes engaging guides focused on earning, saving, credit, and youthful entrepreneurship. The Brown family hopes their books empower young readers to build strong character and achieve early economic independence. Carry on, young men. Wow. I'm Sybil Wilkes. Be informed. Be empowered.
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3: Man, I'm excited about sports this morning. Shout out to Praise Cleveland. The WNBA just announced yesterday that Cleveland will be getting a WNBA team next year, and they're going to be called the Cleveland Sirens. Come on. I'm excited about that. And then Detroit and Philly are next in the next couple years as far as getting WNBA teams. Oh, this is awesome news. The homie from Gaithersburg, Maryland, Stephon Diggs will be playing for the Washington Commanders. He going home. He going to the crib. Y'all about to listen, the four-time Pro Bowler wide receiver is about to get it in. DC going to be different this year. I already know. And speaking of DC, have you heard about the battle of the real HU? Howard versus Hampton at Audi Field in Washington, DC, Saturday, October 3rd. Howard was created in 1867, Hampton in 1868. So who is the real HU? You'll find out in a couple months. I'm Griff, and that's your quick sports minute. Shawnee with the birthday.
4: Thanks, Griff. If your birthday is today, happy birthday. You're celebrating with DL Hughley, Shaquille O'Neal, Josh Hart, Tyler the Creator, and Tom Arnold. Also born on this day is Harriet Tubman, a courageous abolitionist, Union spy during the Civil War, and freedom fighter who escaped slavery and went on to help lead hundreds of enslaved people to freedom through the Underground Railroad. And if you'd like to wish someone a special happy birthday, don't go anywhere. Birthday shout-outs are coming up in just 15 minutes right here on Get Up Mornings with Erica Campbell.
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3: Yes, it is time for the Faith Walk of the day. And today I want to read 2 Timothy 4 and 3. For the time will come when they will not endure sound doctrine, but according to their own desires, because they have itching ears, they will heap up for themselves teachers. That's really where we are. People are doing have it your way faith, have it your way religion, what they like and what they don't like. They will just want what they want and try to justify it in scripture. And if they don't justify it in scripture, they'll try to look at other people's lives and say, well, they did this and they did that, so I should be okay doing this. And I always tell people that excuse ain't gonna fly when you stand before God. When you stand before God and you tell him what the gospel artist did and what the preacher did and what the politician did and what your family did and what your mama did, he's going to say, but what did you do with what I told you? Did you seek me like I told you to do? Did you trust me like I told you to do? So what people do is they have itching ears. They want to hear what they want to hear. Go to the church that makes them feel good, not the one that challenges them. You know, I am doing a play with my church called The Judgment Seat. And one of the characters, of course, is you have to have this in a judgment seat, the churchy, messy lady. And so while she's standing before God and the angels and demons are talking and they're asking her, why was she so mean to church people? She literally turned people away. People literally stopped coming, not just to God, not just to church, but to God because of her. And so she's talking about how she was trying to keep them straight and let them know and, you know, rebuke and reprove and, you know, separate the wheat from the tare. All the things that God said he's going to do, she was doing. And so the person that I have helping me do the play, she was saying, doesn't this seem a little judgy? And I said, first of all, the play is called The Judgment Seat. So, yes, we are. and in the play, she's being judged by heaven. So it's not mean. It's the angels who have been watching you on your journey when you didn't listen. And it's just interesting that in this day and time, people can literally just make the Bible mean what they want it to mean. And I don't care how much you want it to, God's word doesn't change. His power doesn't change. His commands don't change. He knew 2026 was coming. And I know that people, it's a different day and age. You think God stopped being God? Like he was only God in the Bible times or in the 50s? He's still God and his word still stands. And we're still commanded to do what the word tells us to do. So just be careful. If you left your church because they didn't make you feel good, be careful. If you left your church, if it wasn't about you, because church wasn't never supposed to be about you in the first place. Always supposed to be about God. So just check your heart, okay? I love you and I mean it. And I really want us to live right. I promise you the word will show you. It'll slap you right in your face if you let it. And then if you really, really, really desire in God, you'll do more than just read it. You'll dig and research. Maybe you'll even go to school so you can truly understand the word. I love preachers and I love when they articulate the gospel, but I really want to know it for myself. And when you know it for yourself, guess what? The enemy can't trick you as easily, but also you can't make the same excuses as everybody else. It's kind of hard once you really know the word, because you'll say stuff and the Holy Spirit will go, you know better. So my prayer is that we don't have itching ears where we just want to hear what makes us feel good. We want to hear what makes our faith grow and draws us closer to God. All right. That's my Faith Walk of the day. Love you and I mean it. Birthday shout out time up next. If you want to celebrate a birthday, give us a call at 877-242-2426. That's 877-242-2426. 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
5: Hey, birthday.
6: I like how you went straight into the men's choir.
5: Come on. I did have a little, it was a little husky.
6: Thank you. I thank you for that.
5: Well, whose birthday is it? Who's on the line today?
7: Good morning. My name is Annette Calton, and I'm calling from Manning, South Carolina. And I would like to wish the Reverend Herman Holland a very happy birthday on today. We love you, Reverend Holland.
8: My name is Annie Knox. I'm calling from Decatur, Georgia. I'm giving a shout-out to my mom. She turned 101 on August the 1st. Thank you. God is so, so good.
9: My name is Carol Lynn. I'm calling from Lake Charles, Louisiana. I would like to give a shout-out to my granddaughter, Kennedy. Her birthday was August the 1st.
10: Yes, Kim called from Charlotte, North Carolina. Shout-out to my sister, Danny. I called previously, but the phone hung up.
11: Good morning, Erica, Griff, and Cheryl. My name is Reverend Keith Russell. I'm calling from Decatur, Georgia. And I'd like to wish my granddaughter, Kamari Lachey Russell, a happy, happy birthday. And may God bless you with many more and continue doing the great things that you're doing.
12: Yes, good morning. I am calling from Baltimore, Randallstown, Maryland. And my name is Louise Barr. And I was calling to wish my great-grandson, Sir Archie Barr, his first birthday. He's turned one today on August the 6th. Happy birthday, Artie. And from his granddaddy, he's in heaven. He's saying happy birthday also. Happy birthday, Artie. Well, Mama, love you so much. Take care. Have a blessed day, everyone, and all birthdays to celebrate in the month of August.
10: Yes, my name is Kim. Shout out to my sister, Danny, in Belmont, North Carolina. Wishing you a wonderful birthday, sister. Love you.
13: Good morning, Benita Richardson Smith from Fort Washington, Maryland. I want to do a shout out for birthday Valerie Logan of Fredericksburg, August 4th. Tyresha Kane of Las Vegas, August 4th. And Benita herself, blessed for 74 years here in Fort Washington, August 5th. Thank you, morning shout out. Thank you.
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0: this is the day the Lord has made. We will rejoice and we will be glad in it all day long. Gladness everywhere. You get it. You get gladness. You get gladness. We got to
1: have
0: everybody.
1: How about that? Come on. Pass it out. Pass it out.
0: What you got for the people, Griff?
1: You guys need cash fast? You get cash. You get some cash. You
0: come
1: get some
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0: All right, good people, coming up this hour, we've got, I'll share an Erica-ism 11 minutes after the hour. The ENG True Hollywood Bible Story, we love those. 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Joys and concerns.
1: I'm joyful. I'm joyful. Good.
0: Well, praise God. Listen, we got music from Vashawn Mitchell, John P. Key, and Jabari Johnson. Here's my song, Positive, on Get Up Mornings.

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2: Yes, it is time for the Faith Walk of the Day. And today is the story of David and Goliath. 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You know it. 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
6: In 1 Samuel 17, Goliath of Gath was a giant, and he taunted the children of Israel. His coat alone weighed 120 pounds, but David, little David, took him down.
7: Oh, Israelites! Oh, Israelites! Come out to play! Want to talk to y'all.
8: Excuse me. Who is that? What's going on?
9: Biggest guy ever. You don't see him?
8: Man, I just hear him. Excuse me, sir.
9: Stand back, sir. Stand back.
8: Okay, excuse me. I'm just trying to get the sauce. Excuse me. Sir.
7: Ready to fight?
8: Why won't we just... What's going on, sir?
7: And your guy. Who you gonna send over?
9: Little boy, if you don't back up
8: I'm just
9: right
8: trying to...
9: Now.
8: I'm trying to get the sauce. Oh, there go. Excuse me, y'all. Saul.
10: Yo, what up, man? What's
8: Saul,
10: going on?
8: What's happening?
10: Look, this guy is huge. He's about 8 feet tall.
8: Let me fight him.
10: Mm-mm.
8: Saul, listen, when your servant was out watching the sheep and the bear came, did not fight the bear and get the sheep out of his mouth.
10: Yeah, he did a good job.
8: Did not, when the lion came, did not get the sheep out the lion mouth too.
10: Remember that.
8: Yeah. So let me fight him. It's just, who is this uncircumcised Philistine? Listen to him.
7: I'm going to eat your kids. I'll bite your ear off, you Israelites, Smidralites. Ha ha, I'm Goliath. Who can stand against me? I'm from Gath and I'm huge. And I'm gonna kill all of you.
8: So, come on, let me go.
10: You know what? Do you. But before you go, wear this.
8: Wait a minute, let me see.
10: Yeah.
8: Oh, no. This is...
10: You got more flexibility if you do.
8: No. I can't hear. So I can't. It's too much. I'm better by myself.
10: All right, man.
8: I'm gonna go down there. Y'all back up. Everybody back up.
7: Are they sending a kid over here? I'm gonna eat your kids, you little kid. You got a rock? Look at my sword. You see my sword? Look at my sword. Gonna bite your ear off, crazy kid.
8: Swing this around.
7: Isn't this funny? Look at this kid.
8: Got him! Yo! You did it! All right. If I can just get a knife to cut his head off real quick.
2: Man, we love the E&G.
8: Let me tell you something. I just remember when we said, I said, hey, Erica, I got an idea to make you.
2: Right.
8: Like, let's do it.
2: Absolutely.
8: Like, no hesitation. Done.
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2: Yes, it is time for the Erica-ism of the day. And I feel like I've just been in a good season, but it's also a season of hard decisions. Because, you know, when people show you who they are, you have to believe them. And it is just always so challenging with people that you love and believe in. And, you know, they make certain choices and say certain things. And you have to be mature. I think it would be different if I didn't do what I do. And I'm not so out front. But I have to set clear boundaries as it relates to allowing certain people and certain things in my life. And also who I'm willing to work with. I know that a lot of times people will endure whatever they have to endure in work environments just to make money. Well, I'm happy to say I'm in a position where I don't have to do that. But I think for anybody, your integrity should lead how you make your money and not just the need to pay the bill. You're more than paying bills. And I know that's hard to hear when you can't pay your bills and you've got things going on. But I hope that your integrity speaks louder than your desperation. I hope that your integrity helps you to make good decisions, God decisions. I believe that God works miracles. I know He provides. I've seen Him do it. I remember, you know, I was telling somebody this story the other day. I had a white Toyota Tercel, a 1990 Toyota Tercel. I was going to El Camino College. It's a junior college. I was singing. I was, you know, trying to do hair, and I just didn't have it. Me and Tina's rent was $500 to split, and we couldn't afford that. We listened to Count It All Joy by the Winans. We cried and prayed and believed God. A few hours later, a friend of mine came over and knocked on the door and gave us two big bags of groceries. And shortly thereafter, me and Tina got a really, really nice publishing deal. And our life changed. But what I wasn't willing to do was do something strange for a little change. And I think that our integrity has to rise up. And we need to teach our young people this as well. Just letting your integrity help you make decisions and not just your desperation. Because sometimes it's not even bills you're trying to pay. You're trying to keep up with other people. You're trying to go on trips. You're trying to buy stuff that's outside of your pay grade. And listen, if you buy a purse and you ain't got the same amount of money to put in the purse, don't get the purse. If you go on vacation and you got to come back and struggle just to pay your rent and your cell phone bill, just don't go, y'all. It's fine. You ain't got to do all of that. I'm telling you, in my 20s, first of all, this whole brunching and going out every 5 seconds and posting online didn't even exist. We just didn't do it. Like, it just wasn't that way. And so I was able to just hang with my friends and we had tacos and we could do what we did, what we could afford. Do what you could afford, man. And just be wise. Get educated on your finances. You don't have to keep scamming. And, you know what I mean? Well, they giving free money over here. Just put this on the application. Just lying. Get Section 8. Just like, yes, there are people who need it. But I remember, y'all. I remember. Auntie of mine told me, yeah, just go on and get on GR. That thing felt so humiliating in my soul. Picking up that check, going to that office. I'm not sick. Ain't nothing wrong with me. I'm smart. I don't have to do this. And I never went back and got that check. I just never went back. And it was when I first started dating Warren. So it seemed like every time it was time to pick up the check was when he was on his way down there. And I was like, I am not going to be sitting in front of a check cashing place. And he'd be like, oh, what you doing here? Oh, I'm on GR. What? At 27? No, ma'am. No, ma'am. Right. I got me a job. I got a few jobs until God decided to increase me even more. But I was faithful over the small. I had integrity with the small. And that's what I want you to do. Have integrity even when you're still trying to push and trying to get there. Everybody has a journey. Everybody don't start out just having everything. You got to work for it. Work for it, man. All right. I love you. I mean it. That's my Erica-ism of the day, y'all. Stick around. Joys and Concerns are up next.
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1: 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Just play the game one way. 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
4: Well, saints of the Most High God, we are coming to you live from the Get Up Church of Our Lord, Baptist, non-denominational, denominational, AME, CME, ENG, LMNOP, Apostolic Church of God in Christ. 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
5: Thank you, First Lady Pastor.
6: You're welcome.
5: You know what, E? I had a birthday that I was supposed to do yesterday, so let me do it right now. Most of the time when people say, hey, Griff, can you shout out my daughter or something? I'd be like, absolutely. And then sometimes I forget, but I have to shout out a 12-year-old birthday. Her name is Madison Mullins, and it is from her mother. Madison, you got the best name ever, number one, and your mother loves you. How about that? But first, giving honor to God who's ahead of my life, I'd like to say I'm glad to be in the house of the Lord one more time. Elder Cheryl, or should I say Erica?
7: Hello.
5: He brought me from a mighty, mighty long way. Baby girl Madison, I could have been dead, sleeping in the grave, but God is good.
7: All the time.
5: And all the time.
7: God is good.
5: Yes, yes. My memory failed me real quick. Cheryl was in Orlando with her 90 people in her family at an Airbnb, living her life.
7: Love
5: How about
7: it.
5: That? I Enjoy. Love it too. Okay, so my baby sister, Nadia, we call her Deke. Her real name is Nadia. I'm the oldest of five. My baby sister is coming today, and she's 12 years older. I'm 12 years older than her, so I really didn't. I left home at 17, so she doesn't remember me as a kid being in the house. And I remember when she was a baby, but we didn't grow up together, right? So we grew up apart, but we still super duper close because that's my sister, right? But she's coming, and my sister, I have two sisters. I have three if you count Alana in Nashville, but my two sisters are always together. They're never apart. I'm always, and when I tell you I'm the fourth funniest person in my family, the two people that's above me easily is my two sisters. But I've never just been with Deke by herself. Like, it's like the first time in our lives that we just me and her. No kids, nobody else, just me and my baby sister. So I called her the other day and I said, man, it's the first time that it's just me and you by ourselves. I don't know what we're gonna do. She said, you know I'm not a baby no more, right? What, you gonna push me in a swing? I hate you so much. Now, there's somebody in that car right now saying, yeah, Griff, what was you going? What did you try to get some dolls together and y'all was going to have a tea party? No, you get to say, ain't he all right? Somebody else is saying, man, you better kick it with your sister, grown people style. I know. You get to say, ain't he all right? But if you like me and you know, I'm taking her to a park. She don't even know. I'm going to take her to a park, and we're going to be key-key-can, and I'm pushing her in a swing. And then right after, I'm going to say, ain't he all right? Stupid
7: Griff,
5: girl.
7: She doesn't want to do that.
5: I know. And she let it be known. And then in my mind, I was like, we could have went by a park if you wanted.
7: You make me so sick. She's grown.
5: I know.
7: I love big brother stuff. Oh, don't you just love family? Y'all stick around. We got more on the way. Get up morning.
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1: 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Here's Jason Nelson. I believe this song just went number one. It's called Made New on Get Up Mornings.

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4: 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I'm Erica Campbell, and joining us today, I'm so excited. We have Daylan Collins, Kerry Collins, and Daryl Blair. Y'all from the legendary The Family. Welcome to Get Up Mornings.
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4: 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But Daryl, Pastor Daryl, you have a new single. Briefly introduce it. 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
8: Jesus.

0: bless the family with their latest single, Jesus, Man. We Love You, Lord, today. Oh, my God, y'all. These voices, we have loved them forever. And y'all have not missed a beat. So, Daylen, why was this the right message for the family to bring back?
1: You know, in today's spectrum, what we're looking at is people calling wrong right and right wrong. And, you know, what we know for sure is Jesus, he never changes. The same yesterday, today, and forevermore. And so, you know, we wanted to make sure that we make that our staple, to let everybody know that he's still on the throne and he still reigns.
2: Carrie, how are you? This is Griff. 30 years is a long time between projects. When y'all walked into the studio together like that first time, what was that like? Like, was y'all like, oh, my God, or is y'all in a family chat like all my family?
3: Well, you know what? We were in a family chat, and you can call me Mousy. That's what everybody calls me.
0: Mousy.
3: Yes. But we were in a family chat. We cried. It just felt like home again.
0: Wow.
3: Just like a family reunion.
0: I love that. I had the pleasure of seeing you guys. One of the tours, I can't remember which one, but when y'all popped up on the screen, you should have heard the people screaming in that building. So we are ready for this because you guys literally, Daryl, y'all redefined contemporary gospel music with, you know, so many songs, Silver and Gold, Melodies from Heaven, Now Behold the Land, you know, all those things. As you look at today's artists, what do you hope this reunion album inspires in our music industry? And not just gospel. Just period, because y'all music crossed so many boundaries.
4: You know, for me this morning in prayer, the Lord said, you're not here to replace, you're here to enhance.
0: Yes.
4: So we're joining in with the message that's already out there to enhance the message even more, to reach the audience that God has given us to reach, and just do our part in ministry.
0: I love it. I love it. Y'all, we are talking to members of the family who are coming back together and doing music again. Okay, so you know the big question. Is there a big album coming back? Is this the first single? What can we expect?
1: Man, we're getting ready. We're getting ready to drop another single soon called Believe.
0: Nice.
1: And then 2027, we got a new project coming out. So we're excited, man. We got... There's so much stuff that's going on, man, and we just came back from Houston. We did a live performance there, recording.
0: Nice.
1: So we got several things that are getting ready to drop within these next months and year.
0: Keep us posted. We want to be able to tell our audience, so tell us how we can stay connected to you guys.
1: Man, you can go to the official family page on Instagram, Facebook. You can just reach us via Neely Dickerson. She's our manager. So, man, so yeah,
2: Neely,
1: we're out there. We're starting back or doing something new. But it's something that we're very excited about, man. So just be looking out for us because we got some stuff coming to you guys.
0: Listen, we will be looking out, y'all. The family, their latest single is called Jesus, We Love You, Lord, today. Be sure to download and stream it. Thank y'all so much for stopping by. We appreciate y'all this morning. Is there anything else you want to leave with us? Anything else y'all want to share before you go?
4: Well, you know, we just want to say thank you for everybody who is supporting. Definitely want to kick Kirk Franklin a shout out for even the beginning and the birthing of the family, and that we will continue the legacy that he has started for us as we go forward. And to Tam and Dave and them, all those, we're standing on shoulders now. So
0: we're
4: just trying to do what God has called us to do. But we do want to say thank you to them for help paving some of this way for us.
0: Hey, man. Thank you for that. That's so good. I love it, y'all. Make sure you get the music and let it bless and change your life. God bless y'all.
1: Bless you. Thank
4: God bless you.
3: God bless you as well. Bye-bye.
0: Absolutely. Man, the family on Get Up Mornings, that is so dope. Y'all make sure y'all stream and play the song, Jesus, We Love You, Lord, today. All right, guys, we got more on the way. It's Get Up Mornings.
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2: It's another great day. 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Just follow the footprints. 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
10: 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I'm Isabel Davis, and I am so excited to be celebrating 10 years of Get Up Mornings with Erica Campbell. You guys have never stopped sharing Jesus, showing God's goodness the best way that you know how, and only like you all can do. 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
12: Hallelujah. Come on, just put some sweet words of worship in the atmosphere with me. Come on, let's pull on heaven and get what we need from him tonight. Come on, pull on heaven with me. Come on, let your worship rise in this atmosphere. Come on, right there. Come on. Come on, let it rise. There's no place

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3: Yes, it is time for the Get Up Poll question of the day. And today, I just want to talk to the brothers because I've seen these things where men are just encouraging men. Griff, tell them about it.
4: So it's a video. It's a couple videos. And they're not new, but it's just a bunch of men clapping and pointing and going to the camera. You can make it, man. We're proud of you. Let's go. You the man. You the man. Let's go. We need you. Let's go, brother. So, and it say pass it to some brothers that you need encouragement. And I am a huge encourager of men. I just automatically am. And I have some people. I listen to a sermon every day, but I also send that sermon to James Massey. I send it to my homeboy Dab. I send it to Detroit. I send it to my brother Dez. Mm. And sometimes I send it to my homeboy Scram. But Scram don't be listening to it sometimes, so I be mad. So he only get one after he say hello. But just today, I sent the video to Deb, and he hit me, and he said, that one from yesterday, man, that really blessed my soul. And that is what I do it for. I do it because, as men, we have to know that we got each other's back, man. Like, you know, we pretend like everything is, I'm a man. Everything is fine. My wife is always asking me, is there anything I could do to help you? Nope, I got it. I'm a man. And then later I go, you know what? I really could use some, you know. So if I can't do it, then I know my friends can't do it. And then we just like to hit each other and just, you know, I get it from you two, E, you know, with you and the G's. And, you know, girls, women make it look easy. Girl, what's going on? Let's come over and I'll tell you everything. You know what I'm saying? But man, even if you say what's happening, man, what's going on? You going to get you a strong nothing. I'm good. Everything all right. But then it's not.
3: Right. And so today, we want to hear from y'all. I know it's some brothers who got some great encouragement for somebody else that's listening, because everybody doesn't have a big circle of men. Some people didn't grow up with fathers or brothers, and they're just trying to figure it out. So we want to hear from y'all. We want the men to encourage the men today. So, Griff, we're going to let you handle this one. 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
3: It's time for the Get Up Poll question of the day. And today we are just encouraging the brothers. Well, the brothers are going to encourage the brothers. So, all right, who's on the line today?
4: 877-242-2426. It's time for the Get Up Call. Let's go to the homie in Charlotte, Dale. Dale, how are you encouraging your brothers? Or briefly, who is encouraging you?
5: Easy. Got brothers in Atlanta. The Dodds brothers, got to give them a big shout out. Got to give my shout out to my family from Inkster, Michigan. All the Hendricks folks. What up, though? And you got to find those safe spaces. My people from college, even I got a few people from high school. You got to check on your strong friends, because it's not easy to keep that strength going 24/7 without someone else pouring back into you. So we got to make sure we're doing that. Get those safe spaces for brothers to be vulnerable. For those brothers that, hey, working in the Boys and Girls Center, keep doing what you do. For those fathers, for those stepfathers, for those uncles stepping in to mentor young men, keep doing what you do. You are critical to the health of our people, our culture, and our church. Always about the wellness, always about building people up.
4: Appreciate you, Dale, man. Have a dope day.
5: Hey, man, do what you do, Griff. Griff, you number one at the lead here. We appreciate you for doing what you do in the Get Up Church, partner.
4: Appreciate you, man. Stay blessed.
5: Absolutely. You too, brother. Later.
4: Hey, let's go to Detroit and talk to the homie EJ. EJ, what up, though? How you encouraging your partners, or who is encouraging you, dog?
6: What up, though? I appreciate this topic, Griff, because, you know, what we do in Detroit is we gather in the morning at 6 a.m. and do prayer. We do Bible study on Wednesdays. You know, we just try to keep each other encouraged. So what I would like to say is, to all the men out there, find you a group of men who are studying the Bible, who are studying the Word of God, because nothing else can be more encouraging to meet men who got your back and Jesus got their back. That's all I got.
4: I appreciate that, EJ, man. You have a dope day, man. Stay blessed.
6: Amen. You too, my brother.
4: All right, let's go to Georgia and talk to my partner, Terry. Terry, how are you encouraging your homies, or who's encouraging you, man?
7: Well, I got my encouragement through my father and everything, and I take that encouragement, I give it to my son. But the best way I encourage brothers is to let them know, like, hey, even in your weakest point, this is where God is showing you how strong you are. It's okay to say you're weak. It's okay to take those days off. I know we as men are taught to go ahead and work, but this time you got to let yourself rest, decompress everything, and just focus.
4: I love that, man. I love that, man. Have an amazing day, dog. And thank you for listening to the show.
7: You too, brother. Love you, man.
4: Love you. Let's go to Detroit again and talk to the homie David. David, what up, though? How you encouraging your brothers, or who's encouraging you, man?
8: What up, though, brother Griff? I am encouraging my brothers all over the city of Detroit today. I just want to share with the fact that no matter where you are in life, no matter where you are in life, you matter. And God's got you. And there's many ships that sail in the sea of life. Friendship, partnership, companionship, relationship, hardships. And when them storms come to set you adrift, remember, there's one ship you can always use as an anchor, and that's worship, my brother. So all of my brothers in the struggle, all of my brothers, hallelujah, worship is the key. I love you, Erica. Y'all doing a wonderful job.
4: We love you. I'm quoting you for the rest of my life. Hallelujah. It's a lot of ships. Come on. Detroit, don't play. Hallelujah. Go blue.
8: What up, though? Go blue. I love you, Griff.
4: Love you.
8: Quick shout out to my pastor, Hiram McBurrows, Reverend Sweeney Baptist Church. I love you, Mac. Amen.
4: Let's go to Georgia and talk to my man, Sid. How you encouraging your homies, or who's encouraging you, partner?
9: What's good? What's good? Morning good to you, Get Up Crew. Real quick, congratulations on y'all longevity accomplishment. But as far as encouragement, what I suggest and what I put out, I implore and I encourage every man that when you feel like that weight is coming down and the walls are closing in, go to this song that has been kind of slightly flew under the radar for about 30 years, No Weapon Formed Against Me Shall Prosper, by our man Fred Hammond. That will always get you through.
4: I love that, man. That's my song right there. Thank you for calling, man. The men representing today.
9: Yes, sir.
4: Man.
3: so good.
4: These men is out here. 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It.
3: Come on, men's department. Encouraging and uplifting. I love it. Thank y'all. Thank you for every call. We appreciate y'all. Stick around. There's more on the way. It's Get Up Morning.
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3: 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I'm Erica Campbell, loving Jesus and loving you, giving you this love of God all morning long. 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
6: In 1 Samuel 17, Goliath of Gath was a giant, and he taunted the children of Israel. His coat alone weighed 120 pounds, but David, little David, took him down.
7: Oh, Israelites! Oh, Israelites! Come out to play! Want to talk to y'all.
8: Excuse me. Who is that? What's going on?
9: Biggest guy ever. You don't see him.
8: Man, I just hear him. Excuse me, sir.
9: Stand back, sir.
8: Okay, excuse me. I'm just trying to get the sauce. Excuse me. Sir. Sir, what is...
7: Ready to fight?
8: Why won't we just... What's going on, sir?
7: And your guy. Who you gonna send over?
9: Little boy, if you don't back up
8: I'm trying to get the saw. Oh, Digga. Excuse me, y'all. Saw.
10: Yo, what up, man?
8: What's going on? What's happening?
10: Look, this guy is huge. He's about 8 feet tall.
8: Let me fight him.
10: Mm-mm.
8: Saul, listen, when your servant was out watching the sheep and the bear came, did not fight the bear and get the sheep out of his mouth.
10: Yeah, he did a good job.
8: Did not, when the lion came, did not get the sheep out the lion mouth too.
10: Remember that.
8: So let me fight him. It's just, who is this uncircumcised Philistine? Listen to him.
7: I'm going to eat your kids. I'll bite your ear off, you Israelites, Midrolites. Ha ha, I'm Goliath. Who can stand against me? I'm from Gath and I'm huge. And I'm gonna kill all of you.
8: So, come on, let me go.
10: You know what? Do you. But before you go, wear this.
8: Wait a minute, let me see.
10: Yeah.
8: Oh, no. This is...
10: You got more flexibility if you do.
8: No, put it on. I can't hear. It's too much. I'm better by myself.
10: All right, man.
8: I'm gonna go down there. Y'all back up. Everybody back up.
7: Are you sending a kid over here? I'm going to eat your kids, you little kid. You got a rock? Look at my sword. You see my sword? Look at my sword. Then I'll bite your ear off.
8: That's all you got.
7: Crazy kid.
8: Swing this around.
7: Isn't this funny? Look at this kid.
8: Got him! Yeah! You did it! All right, if I can just get a knife to cut his head off real quick.
4: It's the Mike Tyson lisp for me.
11: Yes, you're Goliath.
4: I'm very sorry, Mr. Tyson. I was just playing. I'm not making fun of your speech impediment. We love you so much at Get Up Mornings.
11: We do.
4: But I do want y'all to read the scripture, okay? Y'all get in the Word of God and let it change your life. All right, guys, stick around. Trending topics are up next on Get Up Mornings. 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
6: 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I'm Shawnee Scott, and here's what's making headlines this morning. Let's begin with one of television's most recognizable voices. It looks like Wendy Williams' story could soon be headed to not one, but two different streaming platforms. According to reports, Peacock and Netflix are each developing separate documentaries about the former talk show host. Neither platform has officially confirmed the projects, but sources say both are racing to be the first to tell Wendy's story. One report says Peacock's documentary involves longtime Wendy Williams show executive producer Susan Bass. However, there's still one big question. Will Wendy herself be involved? Now, that's still unclear. Sources say her health continues to be a major concern, and there are conflicting reports about whether she's physically able to participate in filming. You know, Wendy spent years telling everybody else's story. Now the world is waiting to hear hers, and hopefully, when it's told, it's done with compassion, honesty, and respect for everything she's been through. Now, let's head to the big screen. Oscar winner Mahershala Ali is starring in a powerful new film called Your Mother, Your Mother, Your Mother. And the newly released trailer is already getting people talking. Mahershala plays Latif, a deeply religious father trying to raise his three children after the death of his wife, while secretly living the dangerous life of a hitman. As he struggles to protect his family, he's forced to confront hard questions about faith, purpose, and redemption. Now, what's especially interesting about how this movie came together is the fact that Mahershala was training for the reboot of Blade, but Marvel delayed that. And instead of letting all those years of training for that role go to waste, when director Bassem Tariq offered him this project, he said, hey, I'll take it. And he channeled those skills into a completely different character. Sometimes life closes one door only to prepare you for another. What feels like a setback today could actually be training for something even greater tomorrow. Now, an update on Sean Diddy Combs. His projected prison release date has changed once again. According to the Federal Bureau of Prisons, Diddy's expected release date has now moved to February 20th, 2028. That's after it had previously shifted several times over the past few weeks. Reports say the latest change comes after Diddy was placed in solitary confinement following an altercation with another inmate at a federal prison in New Jersey. Officials have not publicly explained why his projected release date has changed multiple times. As always, we'll continue to follow the story as more information becomes available. And before we wrap up, here's something that could help all of us, especially during these hot summer days. Doctors are reminding people that dehydration doesn't always start with feeling thirsty. In fact, fatigue, headaches, muscle cramps, dizziness, constipation, darker urine, and even low blood pressure can all be signs that your body needs more fluids. Health experts say most adults should drink water consistently throughout the day instead of waiting until they're thirsty. And if you've been outside exercising or spending time in the heat, your body may even need more hydration than usual. So here's a reminder this morning. If you haven't had a glass of water yet, go ahead and grab one. Your body will thank you. Before we go, happy birthday to D.L. Hughley, Shaquille O'Neal, Josh Hart, Tyler, the Creator, and Tom Arnold. Also born on this day is Harriet Tubman. And that's a look at what's trending this morning. I'm Shawnee Scott. Now here's Joy Taylor with the Daily Play.
7: Football is finally here. It's a preseason game, but I'll take it. I'll discuss next on the Daily Play with Joy Taylor.
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7: 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But aside from the usual camp scuffles, we haven't really seen a whole lot of action. And tonight, it kicks off in Canton between the Arizona Cardinals and the Carolina Panthers. Both teams have a player entering the hallowed halls this weekend. 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I'm excited for the game and the speeches. It was very special watching my brother get inducted in 2017. And speaking of my brother and the Canes, guess who is starting for the Cardinals? The 65th overall pick in the 2026 NFL draft out of Miami, Carson Beck. 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
2: 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You hit a ball in the gap, run. 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
14: Brothers and sisters,

0: morning, good people. It's Get Up Mornings, and we are at the end of our time. I sure hope you have enjoyed us this morning. We love what we do. Love infusing your morning with a bunch of hope and joy and strength and power, wisdom, some good information, too, and great gospel music. Hey, Griff, what'd you love about the show today?
1: I love the Get Up Poll.
0: Yeah.
1: Men encouraging men. Men calling in. We need that. We need more of that. We need, whenever I'm out, I'm like, hey, brother, that's a nice suit. Nice shoes, man. Come on, man. Okay, waves. Let's go, mm-hmm. waves. Way to keep the waves going. You know, just it's little things. Little things like that for a dude is a lot.
0: You know what I absolutely love? I love complimenting old men, telling them they handsome. I mean, I'm talking about like the ones that sitting there looking like no one even cares about who I am anymore. I go, oh my gosh, you're so handsome. They sit up, they smile, and sometimes they look around like me. I go, yeah, you. I just think it's great to compliment people and just make them smile in the day. And that's what we're trying to do every single morning. We Get Up Mornings. Let's end with a word of prayer. Lord, I thank you and I praise you for your goodness, mercy, and grace. Thank you for placing your love in people. I thank you for the ones that love out loud, that are not afraid or ashamed to encourage and uplift and motivate, God, and be strength when people need it. I ask that you help us to do more of that today. When someone comes to our mind, Father, help us to give them a call, the one that they need, just to know that they're not in it by themselves. Lord, we know that you never leave nor forsake us, but Jesus, when you were down here, even you had 12 disciples. You had people around you. I pray, Father, that we all find our circle, the one that loves you and that will pray for us and elevate us, but also challenge us to be and do better. In Jesus' mighty name I pray. Thank God. Amen.
1: Amen.
0: Amen. Y'all have a good one and we'll see you tomorrow. We'll be faith walking.
1: Love talking.
0: Enjoy living on Get Up Mornings.
1: Bye y'all. Love you mama.
0: Bye Lily.
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Fam, I pray that whatever you're doing at this moment, that God is in the midst of what it is, and that He's giving you peace that surpasses all understanding regarding the situation that you may be facing or the situation your loved one may be facing. God is real. God is faithful. God is good all the time. And I heard you on your number one, Heaven 1460 95.7.

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0: 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Pastor Shirley Caesar and Harvey Watkins, a history on your number one, Heaven 1460 95.7. 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

0: 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I'm reading from James chapter 1, verse 17, and it reads, "Every good and perfect gift is from above, coming down from the Father of the heavenly lights, who does not change like shifting shadows." 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

0: Anthony Brown and Group Therapy, Always Be Good. And fam, the month of August features several major health, social, and cultural awarenesses. 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Did you know that August is Happiness Happens Month? I wonder, does it have anything to do with my birthday? 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
1: When you enter life apart from God and His grace, that's isolation. When God comes to see you, that's visitation. When He unveils the mysteries of eternity, that's revelation. When you think of His marvelous goodness, that's meditation. When you expect to see Him, that's anticipation. When you feel His Spirit moving in your heart, that's motivation. When you share in kingdom building, that's participation. When you tell of His goodness and His mercy, that's recitation. When you glorify and praise Him, that's celebration. And when all of these belong to your experience, you can't help but to shout. Oh, you may or may not do it the way others do it, but you'll do something. You'll open up. You will let go. You'll give vent to the Spirit. You'll let the overflow flow. You may not jump up and down, but you'll shed a tear. You may not cry, but you'll pat a foot. You may not pat a foot, but you'll clap your hands. Something will happen. Something will move you. Something will touch you. And you'll feel something. So you can say, praise God, from whom all blessings flow.

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He ordered a variety of blooming flowers and transfigured it into marvelous attraction.

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0: Joanne Rosario, still on the throne on your number one, Heaven 1460, 95.7, streaming on the Heaven 1460 app. Fam, it's time to drop some black history on this day, August 6th in 1965. President Lyndon B. Johnson signed the landmark Voting Rights Act into law, prohibiting racial discrimination in voting and banning literacy tests. That's black history. That's rich history. Fam, that's history, period. On your number one, Heaven 1460, 95.7.
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1: What are the chances you are listening to this while drinking a nice hot cup of coffee? If so, don't let me stop you. For years, we've been reporting on the health benefits of coffee, and that's not going to stop today. A new study, this one out of Harvard School of Public Health, found that coffee and tea could help lower your risk of developing dementia. People who enjoyed 1 to 3 caffeinated cups a day saw the biggest impact. In addition to the caffeine, coffee contains hundreds of bioactive compounds that can influence inflammation, glucose metabolism, vascular function, and oxidative stress. It's also possible coffee drinkers might be doing other things that keep them healthy. Eating a more balanced diet, getting plenty of exercise, sleep, not smoking, or drinking too much alcohol. And finally, staying socially active. I'm Dr. Sanjay Gupta, helping you live a better life.
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0: Isabel Davis, Jesus, on your number one Heaven 1460 95.7. Fam, I done on a delicious bowl of goodness today. It was all about my vegan meatballs and spaghetti, and I topped it with some vegan Parmesan grated cheese, and it was delectable. I washed it down with a whole lot of H2O, but enough about me. The question remains, what's on your menu? Oh, what's for supper? Don't touch that dial, because we got you covered on your number one Heaven 1460 95.7. 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
12: Across the country right now, at this very moment, there are probably arguments taking place about who's doing more of the housework, the homework, the shuttling of kids from this activity to that. It's true. By and large, women do more of this than men. But doesn't have to be that way. And if you and your spouse can level that playing field, it's going to make both of you and your kids happier. Psychologist Yelena Kecmanovich says this might be how you get there. As hard as it might be at first, try to think of your partner like a teammate, not an adversary. Learn how to do some of the chores your partner does to get a better understanding of how much effort something takes. And finally, take the time to acknowledge what the other person is doing. And every now and then, even express your appreciation. That'll go a long way. I'm Dr. Sanjay Gupta, helping you live a better life.

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1: Thank you, God, for giving us our identity in you. 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

0: Renee Spearman featuring Montel Jordan and Kim Burrell. You chose me. Well, fam, that concludes the afternoon inspiration power praise with your girl, Kathy Ann, on this triumphant Thursday, a.k.a. Friday, Junior. But you're not always leaving great hands that I do. Some of gospel's finest. We'll continue to entertain your sweet, sweet spirits on your number one, Heaven 1460, 95.7. And always remember, Exodus 14 and 14, the Lord will fight for you. You need only to be still. Fam, be encouraged. And God bless.
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0: shucking. 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

morning. Good day to every single solitary one of you. This is the new Donnie McClurkin Show coming to you on this wonderful, terrific Thursday. 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Text them, call them, direct message them, email them. 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